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0: Advise that persons intending to surrender a firearm make a call to a police station, to a police officer, or any prominent citizen of their intention to surrender that firearm.
1: Irene, you want man to bring our in?
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1: What about what?
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says Officer Koya. Can you pull over, please? License and registration, please, miss. 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

0: fundraising, country and western dance. In aid of our very own brother, the unstoppable DJ Rusty. It's all going down on Saturday, June 6th. 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
2: 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You know what I mean? Number one in a St. Lucia. Jews, say keep it locked.
3: Thank you very much. And so now I'm going to play this song. This song comes deep down from the bottom of my heart. Because it's a song that talks about the racial discrimination that is happening between blacks and whites. You see, when we read in the Bible about the creation of the earth, the Bible tells us that man was created in the image of God, but it does not tell us whether God was white, black, colored, Indian, or whatever. When I see a black man, I see the image of God. I see a white man, I see the image of God. I see an Indian, I see the image of God. Colors and everybody, we are the images of God. God is one. That is why we are His children. We've got to be together as one. The only thing that is keeping us apart is apartheid. And so tonight we are going to bury apartheid 69 feet down and put up a very big rock. This one now is called Together as One.

0: crowd.
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1: 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Use the type of woman that will mack a man or brack a man or mack a man. 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
3: The National Farmers and General Workers Credit Union invites all its members to its 29th Annual General Meeting, which will be held on Sunday, June 14th at the Binfield Secondary School from 1:30 p.m. Please note that copies of the financial reports are available at our branches. 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

let's get the party started. 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

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I've been looking for the words to describe you, and really and truly, it's just like, easy type of woman that like. Alright then, use the type of woman that will make a man or break a man or make a man go and get some money that he never had. Make a man

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Make a man book a flight to somewhere that he never been.

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1: 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And for them not like people. 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You know what I mean? Number one in a St. Lucia. Jews keep it locked.

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1: 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Now, in other words, mwen vle pare straight up. I'm proud of you, Mr. Joseph. Mm. I'm proud of you for where you see on holiday, you could change the city over for 10 moon ladies in the room. Exactly, bye-bye. Bye-bye on home, one day, way more. I'm not going to tell you, but let them start living. You can buy it too to one day, because you start sa ye ek mi se Joseph ek wo ek mi se popo